0: Hi, good evening. Welcome to the Delilah Show. Who is this?
1: Hi, Delilah. This is Noah calling. How are you?
0: Noah, welcome. I'm wonderful. What can I do for you?
1: I am just calling in to show some love and appreciation for my dear friend, Kim. So I was wondering if you would just play a song that could maybe do that.
0: Tell me about your Kim. My Kim is upstairs right now, spoiling my kids, making them fried rice while I'm on the air. Tell me about your Kim.
1: My Kim is making custom cups online, and I'm just enjoying her. She's just so sweet and she's so full of love.
0: So do you have a song on your heart or you want me to pick one?
1: If you would pick one, that would be great.
0: I can do that. You have a great night. Thank you for calling.
1: You as well. Thanks so much.

0: Hey there. Hi, how are you? How's your night going? Come in, come in, come in. Take off your shoes. Sit back, relax. Fix yourself a glass of iced tea. I picked, I don't know, probably 2 gallons of blackberries, wild blackberries earlier today. I got them in the fridge. So if you want to put some in your lemonade or your iced tea, it's really good. Just pop the blackberries in there, and then it's called muddling them. When you kind of squish them up and get all that juice and flavor in your lemonade or your iced tea. Speaking of muddling, we're going to muddle through the night together, playing love songs and sharing stories from the heart. 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

0: Tabitha, hi. How are you tonight?
1: Good.
0: Well, not really very.
1: No.
0: Because I was talking to you off the air before we went on the air, and your heart's hurting.
1: Yes.
0: Tell me who you're missing.
1: My best friend, Chris.
0: And there's a hole in your heart?
1: Yes.
0: The size of, baseball, the size of a...
1: Probably a crater.
0: A crater. A crater-sized hole in Tabitha's heart because you are missing your best friend. I hate that. I hate that feeling when you're separated from the person that knows you best.
1: Yeah.
0: Knows you inside and out and knows your character defects and your good qualities. So I will find a great song for your friend Chris and say a prayer that your heart begins to heal.
1: Thank you very much, Dylan.

0: So who is on your heart tonight? Are you thinking of a sweetheart? Your husband or your wife, your boyfriend, your girlfriend, your significant other. Or maybe you don't have a romantic relationship. Maybe you're single and wishing you could meet the right one. Or maybe you're single and you don't want to meet the right one. You're very happy being single, or maybe you met the wrong one and you're in a relationship, but you're miserable. Ooh, that's the worst kind of heartache there is. I think it is much easier to be alone than to be lonely in a relationship. At least for me, I've been alone and I am now happily in a healthy relationship. But for me, the loneliest lonely was when I was in a relationship with someone who did not care about me, whose selfishness was all that mattered. And that's, to me, the loneliest lonely. When you feel like the person that you are partnered with could care less about you. And they demonstrate by their actions that you're not a priority. You're not at the top of the priority list. You're not even on the list. That's the loneliest lonely. But I am here to chase away the lonelies, to help you focus on the love that is in your life, that is available to you. Focus on the ways that you can use your talents, your gifts, your skills to make this world a better place. 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

Nancy writes, "Dear Delilah, my daughter Megan began dancing over 12 years ago. She met a little girl, Taylor, and they hit it off. 9 years later, they're still the best of friends, and they're still dancing at least 15 hours a week for classes, competition, and traveling all over the country. I remember one day when my daughter was a young teen and she was stressed, you know, about teenage things. She was tired and cranky. We were driving to pick Taylor up. When Taylor got in the car, the dark cloud cleared. Megan gave a sigh of relief with her whole attitude. She was changed. Their friendship is like a security blanket. They are two halves of a whole. However, my daughter Megan is a year older than Taylor and will be graduating from high school and finishing her dancing career at the dance studio a year before Taylor. It's going to be a very exciting time for Megan, but a very sad day for these two best friends. I am hoping you can find a song for their forever friendship and their changing lives."

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0: Issues. We're here to talk about issues of the heart, who you love, why you love them, what's going on in your world, what are your hopes and your dreams, and how can we encourage you to reach for the stars? That's what we do every night right here.

0: Delilah. Who's this?
1: Hey, Delilah. This is Bob.
0: Hi, Bob. How are you tonight?
1: I'm doing great.
0: What can I do for you this evening?
1: Hey, I would like to request a song for my beautiful wife, Sherry.
0: Okay, tell me about Sherry and what I can do for her tonight.
1: I've been married to Sherry for about 7 years, and together we have 10 children.
0: Wow. So you have that many together. Do you mean like you've given birth together, or you brought some to the fold and she brought some to the fold?
1: We're like the Brady Bunch.
0: The Brady Bunch. Now, there's hers and yours. Is there any combined yet?
1: No, just hers and mine.
0: And are we past that wanting to combine them, you know, wanting to have a few more?
1: Oh, yeah. No, we're good. 10's enough.
0: 10's enough.
1: That's right.
0: Okay, so what can I do for your beautiful bride?
1: My beautiful bride, I would like to request the song Waiting for a Girl Like You by Foreigner.
0: I will do that for you.
1: Thank you.

0: Do you have a forever friend in your life? Someone that you know that will be there for you through thick and thin, no matter what. Someone that you can trust with all your heart. Not somebody who plays games and says hurtful things or does cruel things or tries to be divisive and split people up, but somebody who is like a magnet, like glue that holds people together and holds relationships together. I love having true friends who don't try to tell me what to do, who will share what's on their heart and then let it go instead of demanding their own way. I love that I have true friends that I can trust, that I know are trustworthy and will never, ever, ever do anything to be cruel or unkind. I hope you've got a friend like that. And more importantly, I so pray you are that kind of friend to others. 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

0: Hi, you've called the Delilah Show. Who is this?
1: Hi, Delilah. This is John Small. You do not know, I listen to you all the time. I mean, every day. But I've got the most beautiful woman in the universe that pulled me out of the hole. I pulled her out of a hole. But we did it together. We were both rock bottom. We were both down. I was trying to get myself back up. Just so awesome. We've been able to change each other's life, and we keep going forward now. Everything's starting to happen good to us because we straighten ourselves out.

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Her son, I've got him under my wing. Somebody else has him under his. But we're all protected.

0: 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Why? What circumstances are holding you back from being able to fully love and to be fully loved? What habits, what information from the past, what wounds are you hanging on to? What are you hanging on to that is preventing you from fully loving someone? And I'm not just talking about romantic love. I'm talking about fully loving another human being or allowing another human being to fully love you. I hope tonight you tear down those barriers and you let love into your life. 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

0: Jeff, welcome. This is Delilah. What can I do for you?
1: I was wondering if you could play me a song for my wife, Suzanne.
0: Tell me about your bride, and I'll try to find the right song.
1: Well, my wife and I have been married for 17 years. The past 8 years, 2 years she's been in a nursing home, and 6 years before that, I took care of her at home. And I keep telling her almost every day, just because.

0: you're in here doesn't mean that I have to stop loving you. It means that I have to love you even more.
1: Why is your wife in a nursing home, hon?
0: She's got a lot of medical problems.
1: So do you get to see her often?
0: Try to get to see her every day. But weekends is mostly with the times that I'm able to spend with her. But when I get off work, sometimes I'll get off work maybe 5, 6, 7, 8, 9 o'clock at night. And if I get off at any time after 7 o'clock, I'm not gonna go up and see her because it's almost a half hour away. And I drive for a living, so it's like, oh boy. Well, she understands, so I call her and let her know what's going on. I just keep letting her know that I love her. It doesn't matter what she goes through because she doesn't go through it by herself.
1: So when you took those vows in sickness and in health, you were serious?
0: Definitely. I mean, I had my family try to get me to put my wife in a nursing home many years ago, and I fought my family tooth and nail, and I said no. And then I told my wife, I said, this was like 4 years ago, I guess. I told her, I said, look, I says, when it's time, we'll both know it. I said, but until then, no, I'm to take care of you. In sickness and in health, till death do us part. I said, you ain't gonna get rid of me.

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0: Relax and enjoy. We are here to talk to you. More importantly, we are here to listen to you, to share your stories, to make your dreams come true.

0: Delilah. This is Kim.
1: Kim, welcome. How can I make your night a little brighter tonight?
0: Oh, you can make my night brighter by playing a song for some of my good friends that I don't get to see very often, but I talk to a good bit, so they are so near and dear to my heart, and I just met them not too long ago, but they have just made my day every day I talk to them.
1: And tell me some names here.
0: Well, I don't want to say names because I don't want to leave anybody out, but they all know who they are. They are the Blue Ridge Creation folks, and we are a family, and we have one of us that makes these beautiful cups. She's the one that started. She is the Blue Ridge Creation. She makes beautiful, beautiful snow globe glitter cups, and we just kind of all joined in with her, and we back her, and we just love everything she does, and we just all came together, and now we're a family.
1: A family of folks working together to create something that sounds like adorable.
0: Well, they are. They're precious. It's just a crafting group, and we just kind of love on each other, too.
1: Love that. I did crafts all day today with my bestie, Kimmy. We were working on decoupaging seashells that my kids and I found at the beach.
0: Oh, wow.
1: The kids did like a dozen of them and then lost interest. And Kimmy and I sat there and did another 20 or 30. You have a great night. Thank you for calling.
0: Thank you, Delilah. We all love listening to you. We listen while we craft.
1: Thanks, honey. God bless you.
0: You too, dear.

0: So what is going on, my friend, in your world? Is there peace in your heart and peace in your homes? Is there peace in your relationships with your sweetheart, your significant other, your children, yourself? Is there peace? Peace like a river that flows. I want to encourage you to do whatever you have to do to find that peace tonight, that peace of mind, that peace that surpasses all understanding. I am here to help add a note of peace to your world tonight and every night. 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

0: Jennifer, what can I do for you?
1: I was wanting to request a song to my ex-boyfriend, but he's like my best friend. So, but I'm moving on from him.
0: Jennifer, what's his name?
1: Joseph.
0: So you and Joseph couldn't make it work as boyfriend, girlfriend?
1: Yeah, he just got out of a serious relationship, and we kind of moved a little bit too fast, and I guess what God intended on us to do. So, yeah, we're still really, really good friends, but he has a girlfriend now, so he's moved on. So it's been a year, and I'm finally moving on. So
0: that's tough.
1: Yeah, it is, but I've learned a lot through it. So God has a reason for everything.
0: Yes, he does. And if he didn't feel in his heart and soul and mind that you were the one to end all, be all, nothing would be better than building a relationship with you, then you're not the one, because you deserve somebody who will feel that way about you.
1: Right. And if it's Matt, God will bring him back. But if not, we're both better without each other. So
0: tell yourself that a lot. And it'll...
1: Yes, I do.
0: In time, you'll stop crying the blues and eating a carton of Ben and Jerry's every night.
1: That's right.
0: I'm sorry, sweetie, but I certainly hope that God heals your heart quickly.
1: All right, thank you.
0: Bye-bye.

helping you to relax and unwind on a summer night. Are you a young person listening to me right now? Maybe you're a young boy or girl, a child. Maybe you're in kindergarten, grade school, junior high, or maybe you're going into high school and you are feeling a little worried about the future, about going back to school. Maybe you're going to a new school, or maybe you're not the most popular kid in school and you feel like you're uncertain. Maybe there's bullies in your school who are unkind and it breaks your heart. Would you do me a favor? Would you promise me you'll talk to somebody about that? If somebody is hurting you, if somebody is bullying you, if somebody is doing something that makes you uncomfortable, you need to talk to somebody about it and tell what's going on. Talk about what's going on. And I know that's very hard to do because you're afraid of what will happen, but you need to talk about it, okay? You need to share from your heart. And if you can't get through to me, and you probably can't because the phone lines are crazy, you need to talk to someone you trust, like your grandma or a teacher at school or your best friend's mom, somebody who will listen to you and help you to be in a better situation, a safer situation. And right now, because it's late, you need to get to bed if you're a young person, all right? Say your prayers, brush your teeth, and get to sleep. You're listening to Delilah. 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

More than 15,000 cyclosporiasis cases have now been counted in the U.S. That's according to the CDC. This as federal health officials continue to investigate the parasite outbreak linked to iceberg lettuce. At least 828 people infected have been hospitalized and two have died. The surge driven largely by a multi-state outbreak linked to the lettuce sourced from central Mexico among people who ate shredded lettuce at Taco Bell restaurants. An experimental vaccine treatment is showing promise in preventing cancer from returning or spreading in a study of high-risk melanoma patients. That's according to pharmaceutical giants Moderna and Merck. Interim results from the trial show the vaccine used in combination with Merck's cancer immunotherapy, Keytruda, appeared to extend the time before cancer returned in those patients. The companies have not yet published the results or released the new data. It'll be presented at an upcoming medical meeting. Health Update. I'm Sarah Lee Kessler.

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1: Hi.
0: I hear you have a great love story to share with us.
1: Yes.
0: Tell me your story.
1: Okay, well, it was just over a year ago that I met my husband. We were both working out on cruise ships. I was a hairstylist and he was a musician. And he came in to get his hair cut one day. And we just fell in love.
0: So you were on a cruise ship cutting hair. He was on a cruise ship singing. What kind of music does he sing?
1: He sings all kind of music. He sings anything from Pink Floyd to Creed and a little bit of country. A lot of things.
0: A little
1: really.
0: Bit of country?
1: Yeah.
0: Just a little bit of country.
1: Yeah, well.
0: Where are you from originally?
1: I'm from Wales.
0: From Wales?
1: Mm-hmm. He's from the States. So I moved over here to be with him.
0: So do you two still work for cruise ships?
1: No, we settled down. We got married this year.
0: So do you guys, you know, ever watch reruns of The Love Boat on TV and just think that's our story?
1: No. We have a video of him playing on the ship, though, and we sit there and we watch that, and we just think back about all the good times we shared and just how special it was, really.

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1: Maybe there's physical distance between you, or maybe there's emotional distance that needs to be bridged. Either way, we are here to keep you close in your heart.

0: What can I do for you?
1: The line, I just wanted to make a dedication for my wife and my oldest son, Leonardo.
0: What's your wife's name?
1: Sarah.
0: And what do you want to tell them?
1: 9 years ago, I met my wife, and I was a single father at the time with Leonardo. I didn't have a clue what to do, and she kind of like helped me through everything, helped me raise him, you know, and she's pretty much been the mother figure in his life, and I'm so thankful for that, and I just want to let her know that I love her. And up to now, we've been married for 3 years.

0: She just gave me a wonderful kid. We had a baby 9 months ago. Up until now, because of financial situation, we were not able to go on a honeymoon. And thanks to some of the people that know us, I just want to let her know that we're going to be spending 5 days in Italy.
1: Wow, I'd say you have some pretty special friends.
0: Yeah. Also, Delilah, I hear your show all the time, and to me it was really important to do this because I'm not good with words. I just wanted to let her know that she's very special to me and my sons. I love her with all my heart, and also my oldest son. I love him, and I'm very proud of him. He's, aside from all the adversity that came in his life, he's a wonderful kid. Not only in school, but also at home. And I want to let him know that I'm very proud of him.
1: So you're just full of love for your family here, Leo. You're a great big sappy love song sap.
0: Goes both ways, the love. Trust me.

0: Late last night after the show, I was talking with somebody I dearly love who has recently gone through a breakup, a separation after 3 years in a committed relationship. And she found herself doing repeating the same patterns from the past. When her heart hurts, she tries to make the pain go away by doing really dumb things. And I think most of us are that way. I know I am. When my heart hurts, when I am in emotional distress or pain, when I'm mourning or hurting or grieving or angry or upset, I turn to things that make me feel good. And those things usually aren't good for me. And my friend was making really bad choices. And we talked late into the night. And I just want to say, if you're in that same situation where your heart is hurting, so you're turning to destructive things, to addictions, to relationships that aren't healthy, to whatever it is, fill in the blank that takes away the pain temporarily. Stop. Because it's not going to fix it. It's only going to make it so much worse. Just a thought. 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

0: Welcome. Hi, this is Delilah, who's with me on the phone line.
1: Hi, Delilah. It's George.
0: George, what can I do for you?
1: Well, I'd love to know if you could play a song for my wife, who is, unfortunately, we're separated right now. Not because of marital problems. I've accepted a job in another state, another city, and we're about 12 hours apart.
0: Ooh, I hate it when that happens.
1: Yeah, I haven't seen her in about 6 weeks now. And we've been married for 25 years.
0: What's her name, George?
1: Cora.
0: Well, if you two have made it 25 years, I know you'll weather this storm.
1: Oh, no problem. I'm sure we will. But I still miss her dearly.

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0: Erin, what can I do for you tonight?
1: Oh, I'm in need of a sappy love song.
0: Oh, Erin, you have called the right place.
1: I hope so.
0: There's so many things I fail miserably at. But sappy love songs, I know.
1: Yes.
0: Who do you need a sappy love song for?
1: His name is James.
0: James boyfriend, James fiance, James husband, James dumped you, James what?
1: We're still trying to figure out what to call it, but I have decided to not see him anymore.
0: Wow. Then you won't have to call it anything.
1: Missing terribly, maybe.
0: Why are you saying this isn't good for me now?
1: Well, we started seeing each other, and it just seems like he keeps leaving. He'll come back in a day or two or 2 days and act like nothing's wrong. And he did it one last time, and I tried to tell him, if you do this again, you don't need to come back. So for the past 2 days, I've been not answering my cell phone, and actually while I was on hold, he called twice.
0: So he's consistently inconsistent.
1: I suppose.
0: He's available, he's not available. He wants you, he's not sure. He's there, he's gone.
1: Well,
0: meanwhile, your heart feels like it's a yo-yo on a string.
1: Yes, it does.
0: So for your heart's sake, you're saying, you know what, I deserve consistency, I deserve commitment, I deserve honesty, I deserve to know whether you're in or out.
1: Yes.
0: How old are you?
1: I'm 38.
0: How old is he?
1: 24.
0: Well, therein lies part of the problem. You're mature and you want a mature, responsible relationship, and he's young and foolish.
1: Yes.
0: And cute.
1: Very.
0: And that's why you can't let go. Because it makes you feel 16 again.
1: I don't want to, but it's just better to not let it go any farther. I don't want either one of us to get hurt.

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2: Hey, it's Chris Coleman. Did you get pulled over Tuesday in Cape May County? Cape May County had a coordinated traffic enforcement operation on several big roads like Routes 47 and 147 on Tuesday. Authorities said they stopped 4 dozen vehicles. They issued 17 tickets and 2 people got arrested, including 1 person who was found with cocaine and an illegal weapon. Authorities say their goal is to deter dangerous behavior, identify criminal activity, and ultimately prevent crashes and save lives. Slow down in Cape May County.
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1: Hey, it's Chris Coleman. Perhaps you're aware that people from Philly or around Philly got a bit of an attitude. Perhaps things that have happened over the past several decades have reinforced that attitude. Now, the Museum of the Philadelphian is getting ready to open at the end of next month in the city's Fishtown section. This is being described as an unapologetic micro-museum about Philadelphia's people. The premise is to embrace the city's reputation for not caring about what other people think. Some of the things included in this museum: the history of people getting booed in Philly, as well as things being thrown at Santa, which happened like 40 plus years ago, but it's still a thing. Anyway, the Museum of the Philadelphian, opening at the end of next month in Fishtown.
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0: Hey, it's Chris Coleman. One of the more popular videos on YouTube and online in general, urban explorers. These are people who break into abandoned stores and buildings and homes just to roll video and take pictures. Apparently, three people decided to break into the abandoned Regal Cinemas building on the Black Horse Pike in Washington Township early Monday. However, they were not aware that the building still had an active burglar alarm, so when they broke in, police showed up. Two adults have been charged. A juvenile was detained, and they allegedly told police, yes, we're urban explorers, and we broke in just to roll video and take pictures. Don't break into buildings.
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1: Obviously, you should be careful on South Jersey roadways all the time, right? Make sure you're always paying attention. What's going on? It's Jonna Michael. 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New Jersey law enforcement has just announced that they are cracking down on impaired driving before summer ends. Middle Township Police actually just posted about it on Facebook this week. We've got those details up for you right now. 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
1: Hey, it's Chris Coleman. I didn't know this was a thing until recently, but a couple of towns up and down the Jersey Shore reminding people that drone fishing here in New Jersey is not legal. That's exactly what it is. That's when you use a drone to go fishing. Now, experts say you cannot use a drone to carry or drop bait, hooks, or fishing lines off the beach to assist in catching sharks or wildlife or other big fish or small fish for that matter. As the law reads here in New Jersey, it is a disorderly person's offense to knowingly operate or use a drone to take or assist in the taking of wildlife. And this has been illegal since 2018 here in New Jersey. So no drone fishing in the Garden State.
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2: Good morning. Here are three things you need to know today. The New Jersey Attorney General's office investigating after two people were killed in a crash after a police encounter. The deadly incident happened just before 8 a.m. Saturday, Route 50 and 3rd Street in the Mays Landing section of Hamilton Township. 54-year-old Robert Barr Jr. and 67-year-old Alice Stillwell, both from Egg Harbor Township, died in the crash. An 18-year-old of Atlantic City and three juveniles are charged after joyriding in a stolen vehicle. In Ocean City, opponents of a proposed Verizon cell phone tower presented the city council with a petition seeking to have the city reconsider an approved plan that allows Verizon to erect a 115-foot pole on city-owned land at Bay Avenue. A lightning rod would bring its height to 125 feet. Verizon antennas would be installed near the top. It was indeed a tornado that touched down in Atlantic County Thursday. The National Weather Service confirmed the twister that lasted approximately 30 seconds in a wooded and marshy area 4 miles southeast of Estelle Manor. The Weather Service meteorologists say the storm touched down at 4:41, but since its path was in an inaccessible area and did not appear to cause significant damage, the Weather Service gave the tornado a classification at the bottom of the scale. I'm Christina Lang, Light 96.9.
3: Mostly sunny and breezy today with a high of 83 degrees. Sounds like a nice day. A few clouds around tonight, low of 65. And Tuesday, mostly sunny, nice, 82 then. Starting out at 69 in the Villas, it's 64 in Summers Point and 70 degrees on the boardwalk in Atlantic City, 537, I should say, here on Monday morning. 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

They say the holy water's watered down, and this town's lost its faith. Our colors will fade eventually, so if our time is running out, day after day, we'll make the mundane a masterpiece. Oh my, my, oh my, my love, I take one look at you, you're taking me out.

0: 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Hello, and I hope you had a nice weekend. It is Eddie Davis, along with our weather guy, Dan Zarrow, in the Light Weather Center with a pretty good sound and forecast, Dan.
1: Good Monday morning, Eddie. High pressure is settling over the eastern United States today, so we're going to enter a period of generally dry and quiet weather for the first half of this week. It's a beautiful morning, and it's going to be a great day. Mostly sunny, breezy, and comfortably warm. High this afternoon around 83 degrees. There is the slightest chance of a shower or sprinkle at some point, too. Tonight, a few clouds overhead, low of 65. Another beautiful day tomorrow, mostly sunny, high 82. Increasing clouds, but dry on Wednesday, high 83. Next real chance of rain is coming up on Thursday. Eddie?
0: 65 degrees in Dennisville. It is 69 degrees on the boardwalk in Atlantic City.
2: 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Hear that? That's San Francisco calling. 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

0: 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Coming up on 6 o'clock, it's Eddie Davis. Let's get the Light 96.9 news update. Here's Jill Myra.
1: Good morning. Here are three things to know today. The state attorney general's office investigating after two people were killed in a crash on Saturday in Mays Landing at 8 a.m. at Route 50. 54-year-old Robert Barr Jr. and 67-year-old Alice Stillwell, both from EHT, died in the crash. 18-year-old Nayshawn Brown of Atlantic City and three juveniles charged after joyriding in a stolen car. In Ocean City, opponents of a proposed Verizon cell phone tower presented City Council with a petition seeking to have the city reconsider an approved plan allowing Verizon to erect a 115-foot pole on city-owned land at Bay Avenue. A lightning rod would bring its height to 125 feet. In Atlantic City, local casinos workers union Unite Here settled a one-year contract for employees at Golden Nugget. Bally's remains the last casino to need the contract renewed. I'm Jill Myra. Here's South Jersey weather.
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Certainly was a fast weekend, wasn't it? We've got a nice stretch of weather. Boy, we could use this weather. Not that yesterday wasn't all that bad a day. Just a few more clouds around than we would have preferred, I guess. Lots of sunshine today, and 83 degrees is what we're looking for. The police there, Every Breath You Take, Sting saying repeatedly that he will not leave any money for his six children, saying, I think of that as a form of abuse to leave a massive amount of money. We won't have any trust fund babies in this family. He's paying for the six kids, six of them, there's a bunch of them, pay for the education, but they're on their own, and they all have an extraordinary work ethic. And apparently, with him as a dad, they're going to need it. On the way.

0: way here this morning. We'll check the trend in about 15 minutes with Jill and see what's going on there. Eddie's Alphabet Challenge featuring Nathan from Maze Landing and lots of great songs like the one coming up next. Hang on.
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Eddie Davis, sunny, breezy, and 83 today at 7:10. Today and all this week, I'll give you a chance to win tickets to see this guy coming to Philly, Ed Sheeran. This is Shivers.

0: The Light 96.9 Feel Good Morning Show. We appreciate you starting out your day here this morning. It's Eddie Davis. We've got a new deal for you this Friday. You get a $50 gift card for just $25 at the Birdcage in Atlantic City's University District. 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Let's find out what's going on with the trend. Here's Joe Myra.
1: Coming up in the trend, have you done any of these things that are considered rude in someone else's home? I've done one of them. That's coming up, but first...
2: Space, the final frontier.
1: Yes! Star Trek's 60th anniversary being celebrated with a documentary in theaters on September 8th. William Shatner will be featured, and speaking of Star Trek, Leslie Parrish died at the age of 90, Eddie. She was like the blonde.
0: Yeah.
1: She kind of looked like a goddess.
0: Shatner's 95 years old.
1: Oh, my goodness. Wow. He's still going strong.
0: Really?
1: Oh, boy. So I'm sure that everybody's going to go to this movie dressed in some kind of Star Trek costume. 100%. So Melissa Gilbert argued that children in entertainment should be able to refuse work. This comes after the death of Hayden Panettiere. She's saying that child actors are taught to deliver no matter what, and they should be able to say no. So she said there should be better mental health care, privacy, and support. Ooh, this comes off the heels of, the word that Hayden's mom, really pushed her hard.
0: Took her as an infant to auditions.
1: Yeah, I mean, there are parents that do that.
0: It's a different life, yeah.
1: So, don't make yourself too much at home. Don't snoop. Don't give yourself a house tour. These are things you should not do in somebody's home. Here's the one that I've broken, Eddie. Don't feed the dog. What I did was, my friend has these two yappy, really loud yappy dogs. I thought it would be nice. I was a Christmas gathering, and I brought treats for her doggies. So when I walked in the door, I gave them these little chewy things. They ran off, and they were so quiet, and they were happy.
0: Oh, I thought you killed them.
1: No, but what happened was, later on, she was like, what did you give them? And I said, they're little dental chews. I get the pet store right at the counter. And
0: but that's a little presumptuous to start feeding someone else's dog.
1: Yeah, but one of the dogs, like, the gums started bleeding. So I will never, ever do that again.
0: Don't give yourself the house tour.
1: Oh, yeah.
0: Is another one that is way over the line as far as being presumptuous.
1: Oh, I have a friend who breaks all these rules. That friend is totally, she goes in my fridge. Hate that.
0: Do you ever get the feeling that someone's gone through your medicine cabinet?
1: Oh, absolutely. Oh, yeah. Don't overstay your welcome. Know when to leave. Oh, my gosh. I've had those nights where, people just don't know when to leave, and you just want to go to sleep.
0: Yeah. with me, if I'm saying, well, it sure is getting late for, the fifth time, then it's time to say bye-bye.
1: Yeah, but no, there's always that one friend. How do you kick him out? I guess you just say, I'm going to bed. Good night.
0: Let me show you to the door, is what I say. The door is right down the hall there. Take your doggy treats and go.
1: Here's a guy. Don't let the screen door hit you on the way out.
0: See you later.
1: And that's the trend.
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4: From the Townsquare, New Jersey Info and Weather Network, I'm Chief Meteorologist Dan Zarrow. The chance of rain today isn't quite zero, but it's close. Other than a slight chance of an isolated shower today, we're looking at a string of three consistently beautiful weather days coming right up. Mostly sunny skies today, breezy and comfortably warm this afternoon. High of 83 degrees. We'll see a few clouds overhead tonight with a low of 65. And another beautiful day tomorrow, mostly sunny, high of 82. Get weather 24/7 wherever you are. 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

0: Hello.
1: Good morning. I'm looking for Nathan from Maze Landing, please.
2: Hey, good morning. This is Steve.
1: Nathan, Eddie Davis from Light 96.9. Yep, for the Alphabet Challenge.
2: All right, let's do it. I'm ready.
1: All right, a newcomer to the game. Nathan, what can you tell me about yourself?
2: A little bit about myself. For the last 2 years, I've been working at the Community Food Bank of New Jersey on the Black Horse Pike, and they do really great work over there, you know, helping neighbors with food or connecting them to resources. So shout out to my squad over at CFBNJ.
1: What an excellent and vital organization the Community Food Bank is, Nathan. We've worked with them for years here, and we do a food drive every Thanksgiving. So good for you. What specifically do you do for the food bank?
2: Well, thank you for that. Thanks for saying that and doing that. I work on the mobile pantry, so we take a truck and we go to about 11 different locations in South Jersey, and we set up a quick little free farmer's market to any New Jersey residents that say they need it. No questions asked, except for their name and address.
1: Very nice. So you're like the mobile farmer.
2: That's a good way of putting it. I think that should be my new title, actually.
1: There you go. Good job. Let's see how you do in the Alphabet Challenge. Let me give you the rules here. I'm going to give you 10 topics and 30 seconds to give me an example of each topic that starts with the correct letter. The letter we're using today is S, as in smorgasbord.
2: S. Okay, got it.
1: All your answers begin with S. The first answer you give me is the one I will accept, so answer carefully. If you get stuck and you're moving quickly enough, you can skip that question and we'll come back to it at the end. And if you get all 10, I've got $50 in New Jersey lottery tickets, and I'm going to start the clock after I give you your first question.
2: Okay, sounds good. I'm ready.
1: All right, Nathan, good luck to you. The alphabet challenge in S, number one, is one of the seasons.
2: Spring.
1: Not in danger.
2: Safe.
1: Give up.
2: Submit.
1: To take without permission is to
2: skip.
1: Your weekly pay.
2: Salary.
1: A wind-powered sea vessel.
2: A sailboat.
1: Something kept hidden from others.
2: Secret.
1: Not flexible.
2: Stiff.
1: A piece of clothing.
2: Shirt.
1: To take without permission.
2: Steal.
1: You got it! Yeah! The most difficult of all the procedures is to go back to it because you almost never have enough time, but you did, Nathan, and you win Eddie's Alphabet Challenge.
2: Oh, wow. Okay, I'm so happy.
1: There you are. Eddie. Congratulations, a first-time winner, and I've got $50 in New Jersey lottery tickets. So now, just because you won, you know, don't be a stranger. You can still come back and try again, please.
2: Oh, you bet I will. Thank you.
1: You're quite welcome. Thanks for listening to the Light 96.9. And good job there, Nathan.
2: All right. Thanks so much. Have a great day, everyone.
1: Eddie's Alphabet Challenge is brought to you by Bally's Atlantic City. Take the challenge. I'm looking for contestants right now to play Eddie's Alphabet Challenge. Just open the Light 96.9 app and click Morning Show. 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

0: 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Eddie Davis here at 6:50. First thing Monday. It'll be mostly sunny, nice, 83 degrees, a breezy day, and the first of really three very nice days through Wednesday for all of us as we get back to work. Sure.
1: He's just curious. Eddie's morning question.
0: Yesterday was a pretty nice day, wasn't it? So I wanted to know this morning, what personality trait is exhausting to be around? And early responders include Kim from EHT, who says, the absolute know-it-all. CJ from Summers Point, people who talk very fast. The one-upper, says Dawn from Little Egg Harbor. Christine from Mays Landing and Chrissy from Port Republic both agree that the narcissist is the tough one to deal with. A negative, constant complaining people is what Rita says. She's from Atlantic City. And Rod from Vineland, happy people.

0: happy people bug Ron. What personality trait is exhausting to be around? You can tell me on the Late 96.9 Facebook page, app chat with me, or call 800-969-WFPG.
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0: 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And this is quite a trip. Airfare, hotel, and your tickets to see Bruno Mars at Levi's Stadium where the 49ers play on Saturday, October 10th. And right now, or when you have a chance, the good thing about this particular contest is we're making it as easy as possible. 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So you can do it on your own time, and I would suggest you do it as often as possible. Good luck to you. I have a song from Bruno Mars coming up along with Impossible Trivia in the next 10 minutes, and Joe Myra with our Light 96.9 news update now.
1: Good morning. Here are three things to know today. The state attorney general's office investigating after two people were killed in a Mays Landing Saturday after a crash involving a stolen car. The deadly incident happened just before 8 a.m. at Route 50 and 3rd Street. 54-year-old Robert Barr Jr. and 67-year-old Alice Stillwell, both from EHT, died in the crash. 18-year-old Nashawn Brown of Atlantic City and three juveniles charged after joyriding in a stolen SUV. In Ocean City, opponents of a proposed Verizon cell phone tower presented City Council with a petition seeking to have the approved plan that allows Verizon to erect a 125-foot pole on city-owned land at Bay Avenue reconsidered. It is in a residential area. They asked that it be placed on the city water tower at a ball field or on properties far from homes. Workers at Golden Nugget Atlantic City have a new contract. The one-year deal with Local 54 of Unite here unanimously approved. That leaves just Bally's Atlantic City without a contract. Their negotiations are scheduled for this week. I'm Jill Myra. Here's South Jersey weather.
2: From the Townsquare, New Jersey Info and Weather Network, I'm Chief Meteorologist Dan Zarrow. The chance of rain today isn't quite zero, but it's close. Other than a slight chance of an isolated shower today, we're looking at a string of three consistently beautiful weather days coming right up. Mostly sunny skies today, breezy and comfortably warm this afternoon. High of 83 degrees. We'll see a few clouds overhead tonight with a low of 65. And another beautiful day tomorrow, mostly sunny, high of 82. Get weather 24/7 wherever you are. 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
0: 69 with sunshine in North Cape May. 61 in Upper Deal Field. It is 70 degrees on the boardwalk in Atlantic City. Impossible Trivia's on the way.

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1: This morning, giving you a chance to win a pair of concert tickets to see Ed Sheeran. Ed is coming live, and this is just a couple of weeks away now, September 19th, to Lincoln Financial Field. 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
1: Win a pair of tickets to see Ed Sheeran coming to Philly's Lincoln Financial Field by answering this question correctly before anybody else can. 5% of people are deathly afraid of this animal, many of them saying that they had an incident with one which caused that fear. So tell me what the animal was. We'll start with a couple from the app chat here. Spiders, says Tanya in Mays Landing. Alligators, says Jen in Galloway. And actually, that's from Jeff. And Jen says possums. All incorrect on that one. 5% of people are deathly afraid of this animal, many saying they had an incident with one, and they haven't been right since. What do you think it is?
2: Is it dogs?
1: It's not, although there are a lot of people in that case. Nice try, that's not it.
3: How about a squirrel?
1: I had an incident with a squirrel. It didn't make me deathly afraid of them, but they're not my favorite, I have to tell you. Not the answer, though.
2: How about birds?
1: How about you win?
2: Yes! Great, awesome.
1: That's it. Yeah. Did you have an incident with a bird?
2: No, not me. I would have said spiders, too, but I had to figure something quick.
1: Yeah. And spiders are not animals. They're insects. But, yes, when you were a kid or something, if a bird came down and, you know, took your hot dog away or something on the beach, then maybe you could hold on to that for the rest of your life. And I think that's what happens to a lot of people.
2: Yeah.
1: Good for you. Congratulations. You're going to see Ed Sheeran with that win here this morning, courtesy of Light 96.9. Enjoy and have a bearable Monday, okay?
2: Thank you. Thanks so much.

0: morning. 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So hang out for that. It's Eddie Davis. I want to congratulate Penn Medicine Pulmonary in Summers Point. 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We've got a lot of these, but I'll get to you, I guess. I for certain I will. I'm a little uncertain, it sounds like. Jill Myra and The Trend, what's going on?
1: Coming up in The Trend, have you done any of these things that are considered rude in someone else's home? I've done one of them. That's coming up, but first...
2: Space, the final frontier.
1: Yes! Star Trek's 60th anniversary being celebrated with a documentary in theaters on September 8th. William Shatner will be featured, and speaking of Star Trek, Leslie Parrish died at the age of 90, Eddie. She was like the blonde.
0: Yeah.
1: She kind of looked like a goddess.
0: Shatner's 95 years old.
1: Oh, my goodness. Wow. He's still going strong.
0: Really?
1: Oh, boy. So I'm sure that everybody's going to go to this movie dressed in some kind of Star Trek costume. 100%. So, Melissa Gilbert argued that children in entertainment should be able to refuse work. This comes after the death of Hayden Panettiere. She's saying that child actors are taught to deliver no matter what, and they should be able to say no. So she said there should be better mental health care, privacy, and support. Ooh, this comes off the heels of, the word that Hayden's mom, really pushed her hard.
0: Took her as an infant to auditions.
1: Yeah. I mean, their parents do that.
0: It's a different life, yeah.
1: So, don't make yourself too much at home. Don't snoop. Don't give yourself a house tour. These are things you should not do in somebody's home. Here's the one that I've broken, Eddie. Don't feed the dog. What I did was, my friend has these two yappy, really loud yappy dogs. I thought it would be nice. I was a Christmas gathering, and I brought treats for her doggies. So when I walked in the door, I gave them these little chewy things. They ran off, and they were so quiet, and they were happy.
0: Oh, I thought you killed them.
1: No, but what happened was, later on, she was like, what did you give them? And I said, they're little dental chews. I get the pet store right at the counter. And
0: But that's a little presumptuous to start feeding someone else's dog.
1: Yeah, but I totally, one of the dogs, like, the gums started bleeding. So I will never, ever do that again.
0: Don't give yourself the house tour.
1: Oh, yeah.
0: Is another one that is way over the line as far as being presumptuous.
1: Oh, I have a friend who breaks all these rules. That friend is totally, she goes in my fridge. Hate that.
0: Do you ever get the feeling that someone's gone through your medicine cabinet?
1: Oh, absolutely. Oh, yeah. Don't overstay your welcome. Know when to leave. Oh, my gosh. I've had those nights where, like, people just don't know when to leave, and you just want to go to sleep.
0: Yeah, with me, if I'm saying, it sure is getting late for, like, the fifth time, then it's time to say bye-bye.
1: Yeah, but no, there's always that one friend. How do you kick him out? I guess you just say, I'm going to bed. Good night.
0: Let me show you to the door, is what I say. The door is right down the hall there. Take your doggy treats and go.
1: Here's a guy. Don't let the screen door hit you on the way out.
0: See you later.
1: And that's The Trend.
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2: From the Townsquare, New Jersey, Info and Weather Network, I'm Chief Meteorologist Dan Zarrow. If you're extending your weekend and making today a beach day, good call. Low risk of rip currents, wave heights 1 to 2 feet, ocean temperatures 76 to 82 degrees, pretty close to the air temperature at the beaches today. High around 83 degrees, inland mostly sunny with a slightest chance of a shower. It'll be breezy and comfortably warm. A few clouds tonight, low 65, mostly sunny and 82 tomorrow. Get weather 24/7 wherever you are. 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

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Eddie Davis, this is Improved Monday. We're giving you a chance to win our Bruno by the Bay concert experience. 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
1: 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It's Eddie Davis here at 7:50. Beautiful day. Lower humidity, mostly sunny, breezy, 83 degrees. Tomorrow sounds just like it. Already 74 on the boardwalk in Atlantic City.
2: He's just curious. Eddie's morning question.
1: Asking what personality trait is exhausting to be around? And some really interesting and diverse answers to this. Defensive people, says Sheila in Ocean City. People who take everything personally, from Bruce in North Cape May. People in a constant state of drama, says Val in Landisville. That will wear you out. And someone who refuses to take fault or apologize, from Ken in Winslow. 800-969-WFPG. Who's this and what do you think?
3: Howard from Ventnor. Men that are loud in speaking.
1: Is the personality trait that exhausts you?
3: Yes, because being a blind person, our hearing is very sensitive. And the one thing I cannot stand is men that are loud!
1: You've made your point well. Have you been blind since birth, Howard?
3: Yeah, I have been.
1: Men that are loud. I'll keep that in mind.
3: Oh, I can't stand it.
1: Yeah, sometimes when I get excited, I'm guilty of being loud.
3: You're loud right now.
1: Oh, sorry. I'll talk a little louder.
3: That's better. All right, Eddie.
1: All right, Howard.
3: Take care.
1: Have a nice one. 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

0: 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Eddie Davis, 8 o'clock here on Monday. What a dramatic weekend for the Philadelphia Phillies, especially yesterday, but really the whole weekend. There were just great games. The Phillies have now won 9 in a row, down 4-0 going into the bottom of the ninth. They come back and score 6 runs to win that game and sweep the Marlins, and now they're 3 games behind the Braves as they head for Seattle tonight to begin a big series. So let's go, Phils. Keep it up. Let's find out what Jill has with our Light 96.9 news update.
1: Good morning. Here are 3 things to know today. The state attorney general's office investigating after 2 people were killed in Mays Landing Saturday morning in a crash involving a stolen car just before 8 a.m. at Route 50 and 3rd Street. 54-year-old Robert Barr Jr., 67-year-old Alice Stillwell, both from EHT, died in the crash. 18-year-old Nayshawn Brown of Atlantic City and 3 juveniles were charged after joyriding in a stolen SUV. Stockton University's Teachers Union says the school violated academic freedom after removing wording from a website describing a master's program. The wording described the Israel-Hamas conflict as ongoing genocide. It was removed after an $8 million donor said it was a mischaracterization of the conflict. Press of Atlantic City reports the union also plans to use contractual processes to address the issue. Workers at Golden Nugget Atlantic City have a new contract. A 1-year deal with Local 54 of Unite Here unanimously approved. That leaves just Bally's Atlantic City without a contract, and they are negotiating this week. I'm Jill Myra. Here's South Jersey weather.
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0: It's the Light 96.9 Feel Good Morning Show. Eddie Davis here. What a beautiful morning. Tons of bikers and walkers on the Atlantic City Boardwalk this morning. I watch the boardwalk cam every morning, and this is the most that I've seen in maybe this whole summer as far as just the amount of people out enjoying a beautiful morning. And I guess they have Monday off, so looking good. And the whole day looks nice. Mostly sunny and 83 degrees. Trending this morning on the Light 96.9 app. If you like hot chicken, Nashville-style hot chicken, then almost certainly you're going to like Assad's hot chicken. It's not the national craze that, say, Dave's hot chicken has gotten, but it's working on it. Assad's is from a Philadelphia entrepreneur who started a hot chicken place in a parking lot in a gas station in Northeast Philadelphia. That's about as humble as it gets. Since then, he's opened 20 real locations, and five of them are in New Jersey. One about to open is going to be in Vineland, and that's why I wrote about it on the Light 96.9 app and went into more detail. And as I did, I was searching through pages of videos of people stuffing Assad's chicken into their mouth. All these influencers, or whatever you would call them, I don't know, people who just want to, you know, see a chicken tender coming out of their mouth, seem to love Assad's hot chicken, which I have not had yet, but I'm looking forward to it. It's as close as Burlington County. So, I mean, you can get it, but soon it'll be in Cumberland County, even closer. And Assad, it sounds like quite a guy. So you can read the story of Assad and his chicken trending this morning, along with other local content, on the Light 96.9 app.
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2: Thank you very much. I always begin with some advice. And if I can offer any, it's watch out for these scams, people. Trust me, I know what I'm talking about. I get ripped off all the time. I am the biggest sucker. I fall for every con there is. I once lost thousands of dollars in this get-rich-quick scheme. It's called college. Oh, my God. What a rip-off that is, huh? Get me if I'm wrong, you know, this is how college works, right? You buy books for $300, you don't read them, and you return them for $15. And you feel so good, too, once you got that $15 back, right? Because now you can drink.

0: 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We're going to play Eddie's Alphabet Challenge with Nathan from Maze Landing at 8:40, and then get your workday started with 96 minutes of continuous music just about 9 o'clock this morning. 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Friday morning. Joel Myra is here with The Trend. What's happening?
1: Coming up in The Trend, have you done any of these things that are considered rude in someone else's home? I've done one of them. That's coming up, but first...
2: Space, the final frontier.
1: Yes! Star Trek's 60th anniversary being celebrated with a documentary in theaters on September 8th. William Shatner will be featured, and speaking of Star Trek, Leslie Parrish died at the age of 90, Eddie. She was like the blonde.
0: Yeah.
1: She kind of looked like a goddess.
0: Shatner's 95 years old.
1: Oh, my goodness. Wow. He's still going strong.
0: Really?
1: Oh, boy. So I'm sure that everybody's going to go to this movie dressed in some kind of Star Trek costume. 100%. So Melissa Gilbert argued that children in entertainment should be able to refuse work. This comes after the death of Hayden Panettiere. She's saying that child actors are taught to deliver no matter what, and they should be able to say no. So she said there should be better mental health care, privacy, and support. Ooh, this comes off the heels of, the word that Hayden's mom, really pushed her hard.
0: Took her as an infant to auditions.
1: Yeah, their parents do that.
0: It's a different life, yeah.
1: So, don't make yourself too much at home. Don't snoop. Don't give yourself a house tour. These are things you should not do in somebody's home. Here's the one that I've broken, Eddie. Don't feed the dog. What I did was, my friend has these two yappy, really loud yappy dogs. I thought it would be nice. I was a Christmas gathering, and I brought treats for her doggies. So when I walked in the door, I gave them these little chewy things. They ran off, and they were so quiet, and they were happy.
0: Oh, I thought you killed them.
1: No, but what happened was, later on, she was like, what did you give them? And I said, they're little dental chews. I get the pet store right at the counter. And
0: but that's a little presumptuous to start feeding someone else's dog.
1: Yeah, but one of the dogs, like, the gums started bleeding. So I will never, ever do that again.
0: Don't give yourself the house tour.
1: Oh, yeah.
0: Is another one that is way over the line as far as being presumptuous.
1: Oh, I have a friend who breaks all these rules. That friend is totally, she goes in my fridge. Hate that.
0: Do you ever get the feeling that someone's gone through your medicine cabinet?
1: Oh, absolutely. Oh, yeah. Don't overstay your welcome. Know when to leave. Oh, my gosh. I've had those nights where, like, people just don't know when to leave, and you just want to go to sleep.
0: Yeah, with me, if I'm saying, it sure is getting late for, like, the fifth time, then it's

0: time to say bye-bye.
1: Yeah, but no, there's always that one friend. How do you kick him out? I guess you just say, I'm going to bed. Good night.
2: Let me show you to the door, is what I say. The door is right down the hall there. Take your doggy treats and go.
1: Here's a guy. Don't let the screen door hit you on the way out.
2: See you later.
1: And that's it.

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1: From the Town Square, New Jersey Info and Weather Network, I'm Chief Meteorologist Dan Zarrow. The chance of rain today isn't quite zero, but it's close. Other than a slight chance of an isolated shower today, we're looking at a string of three consistently beautiful weather days coming right up. Mostly sunny skies today, breezy and comfortably warm this afternoon. High of 83 degrees. We'll see a few clouds overhead tonight with a low of 65. And another beautiful day tomorrow, mostly sunny, high of 82. Get weather 24/7 wherever you are. 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
1: Hello.
2: Good morning. I'm looking for Nathan from Maze Landing, please.
1: Hey, good morning. This is he.
2: Nathan, Eddie Davis from Light 96.9. You up for the Alphabet Challenge?
1: All right, let's do it. I'm ready.
2: All right, a newcomer to the game. Nathan, what can you tell me about yourself?
1: A little bit about myself. For the last 2 years, I've been working at the Community Food Bank of New Jersey on the Black Horse Pike, and they do really great work over there, helping neighbors with food or connecting them to resources. So shout out to my squad over at CFBNJ.
2: What an excellent and vital organization the Community Food Bank is, Nathan. We've worked with them for years here, and we do a food drive every Thanksgiving. So good for you. What specifically do you do for the food bank?
1: Well, thank you for that. Thanks for saying that and doing that. I work on the mobile pantry, so we take a truck and we go to about 11 different locations in South Jersey, and we set up a quick little free farmer's market to any New Jersey residents that say they need it. No questions asked, except for their name and address.
2: Very nice. So you're like the mobile farmer.
1: That's a good way of putting it. I think that should be my new title, actually.
2: There you go. Good job. Let's see how you do in the Alphabet Challenge. Let me give you the rules here. I'm going to give you 10 topics and 30 seconds to give me an example of each topic that starts with the correct letter. The letter we're using today is S, as in smorgasbord.
1: S. Okay, got it.
2: All your answers begin with S. The first answer you give me is the one I will accept, so answer carefully. If you get stuck and you're moving quickly enough,

0: you can skip that question and we'll come back to it at the end. And if you get all 10, I've got $50 in New Jersey lottery tickets, and I'm going to start the clock after I give you your first question.
1: Okay, sounds good. I'm ready.
0: Nathan, good luck to you. The alphabet challenge in S, number one, is one of the seasons.
1: Spring.
0: Not in danger.
1: Safe.
0: Give up.
1: Submit.
0: To take without permission is to...
1: Skip.
0: Your weekly pay.
1: Salary.
0: A wind-powered sea vessel.
1: A sailboat.
0: Something kept hidden from others.
1: Secret.
0: Not flexible.
1: Stiff.
0: A piece of clothing.
1: Shirt.
0: To take without permission.
1: Steal.
2: You got it! Yeah!
0: The most difficult of all the procedures is to go back to it because you almost never have enough time, but you did, Nathan, and you win Eddie's Alphabet Challenge.
1: Oh, wow. Okay, I'm so happy.
0: There you are. Congratulations, a first-time winner, and I've got $50 in New Jersey lottery tickets. So now just because you won, you know, don't be a stranger. You can still come back and try again, please.
1: Oh, you bet I will. Thank you.
0: You're quite welcome. Thanks for listening to the Light 96.9. And good job there, Nathan.
1: All right. Thanks so much. Have a great day, everyone.
0: Eddie's Alphabet Challenge is brought to you by Bally's Atlantic City. Take the challenge. I'm looking for contestants right now to play Eddie's Alphabet Challenge. 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
1: Originally, I saw this name and thought, oh, she's got an unfair advantage. But then you got to remember, Alec Baldwin's wife had a background in dance, and she got kicked off Dancing with the Stars kind of early last season. They've just announced two more celebrities for this upcoming season of Dancing with the Stars, and one of them has been a backup dancer for Janet Jackson, Christina Aguilera, and Missy Elliott. Who do you think it is? I'll tell you, coming up in three songs.

0: sometimes it feels like eat, sleep, work, repeat, repeat. 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
1: 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Jenna Dewan, Channing Tatum's ex-wife, is going to be part of the new cast of Dancing with the Stars, along with Tyler Cameron from The Bachelor.
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1: 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Autumn anticipation creep is real. The number one reason people are looking forward to fall is cooler temperatures. But what ranks number two, the food or the clothes? And I'll tell you, coming up in three songs.

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1: 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Number two was the fall food and drinks, 61%. Cute outfits were number three.

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1: 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You may not know the name yet, but you will soon. Assad's Hot Chicken is the latest sensation in the Nashville-style hot chicken craze. 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He now has 20 locations in three states, with a new location opening soon in Vineland. Assad's chicken is 100% Halal certified and has six customizable heat levels that go from no spice to scorching. And people

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1: When you got up this morning, did you immediately think, how did I sleep last night because my neck hurts so bad? 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

0: Two of my best friends like to hike 14ers together, and I'm like, I'm good. I'll stay down here on the ground. Hey, it's Michelle Hart, and today I want to know, what is something that a lot of other people like that you just don't?
1: Okay, so Christmas music played way too early.
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1: If you have been waiting for the return of the OG pumpkin spice latte, tomorrow is the day at Starbucks. There's a couple new pumpkin drinks joining the menu, too. I laughed that this one is officially on the menu now because I've been ordering it with modifications in the app for years. It's a pumpkin spice chai. They're also doing a new iced pumpkin cream matcha and an iced pumpkin cream shake espresso. Now, if you're someone who rather do apple than pumpkin, they actually have a new drink for you this year, too. I'll tell you what it is coming up in three songs.

Light 96.9, South Jersey's best variety. So the OG pumpkin spice latte returns to Starbucks tomorrow, but maybe you're not a pumpkin girl. You're more of an apple girl. Well, they have a new drink for you this year, too. They're doing a chider, which they say is a cozy cider-inspired take that blends chai with cinnamon and sweet spice. I might have to get that instead.

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2: Eddie Davis. 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
1: I mean, salad could be on that list for me because I do not do lettuce. 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
1: Oh, I had 3 Amazon packages on my doorstep when I woke up this morning. 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They're expanding drone service to more than 500 cities by the end of the year. However, the packages need to be a very specific size and weight in order to be delivered by drones. I'll tell you what that is coming up in 3 songs.

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1: Amazon announced that they're expanding their drone delivery to more than 500 cities by the end of the year. And while they didn't say which cities, I gotta assume they're where big distribution centers are, because in order to be delivered by a drone, the package has to weigh no more than 5 pounds, and it has to be 7.5 miles away.

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1: I mean, when you're at a concert in California, you never know what celebrities might show up. 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We're sending you two. 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
1: So we may not have a Trader Joe's in this part of South Jersey, but don't give up hope on Sprouts Farmers Market. It's Jonna Michael. There's a brand new location opening up in Sewell on September 11th. Now, these stores have been popping up everywhere. The grand opening is going to feature a ribbon cutting ceremony. The first 200 customers are going to receive a reusable tote bag, and the first 400 are going to get a long-stemmed rose. Hopefully, we'll get to see one in Atlantic or Cape May County next. Those details are up for you right now. 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
1: It's okay to be picky sometimes. 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
3: Man, Christmas has to be a really rough time for you then. Peppermint mocha is coming out of everywhere.
2: Yeah. I hard pass.
3: So what is your holiday drink if you don't do mint?
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3: Ooh, that sounds so good. I've only done it in Angry Orchard before. I haven't done it in hot cider.
2: Oh, yeah. No, the Angry Orchard's good, too.
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0: It's me, Rick Dine. Yes, ready to go on this Monday afternoon to wrap up your workday and get you home. 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

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So Hershey has expanded its trick-or-treat offerings to include popcorn, cheese puffs, and pretzels. That includes non-candy treats like Skinny Pop, Pirate's Booty, and Lesser Evil. 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
2: From the Townsport New Jersey Info and Weather Network, I'm Chief Meteorologist Dan Zarrow. This weather forecast is truly magical. Hakuna Matata, folks, no worries for tomorrow. We'll see a few clouds tonight with a low of 65 degrees, and tomorrow looks beautiful, mostly sunny, high of 82 degrees. Wednesday, increasing clouds, but dry and seasonable, high of 83. There will be a chance of showers and thunderstorms Thursday. Otherwise, clouds and sun, high of 81. Get weather 24/7 wherever you are. 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

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So Bruno knows how to put on a show, right? The hits, the moves, the kind of energy that fills an entire stadium. 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
1: TikTok and its parent company ByteDance have reached a settlement with the Justice Department over children's privacy. The $400 million settlement is the largest of its kind so far for a case of this type. The Justice Department alleged the app didn't do enough to keep children from joining TikTok and unlawfully collected their personal data. Over a dozen public interest and consumer advocacy groups are asking the FTC to investigate AI developers for destroying books used to train their language models. The Demand Progress Education Fund and other groups say AI companies are buying books in bulk and destroying the physical copies. They say in some cases the destroyed books are among the last surviving copies of original works. The Oura Ring has been hit with a class action lawsuit. It alleges the ring doesn't actually track user sleep as advertised. The complaint states Oura can't measure brain electrical activity, eye movements, muscle tone, or other signals, and instead is doing guesswork based on improper inputs and taking advantage of people with sleep issues. The suit was filed in the Northern District of California. That's Tech. I'm Tammy Trujillo.

0: From the Townsquare, New Jersey Info and Weather Network, I'm Chief Meteorologist Dan Zarrow. This weather forecast is truly magical. Hakuna Matata, folks. No worries for tomorrow. We'll see a few clouds tonight with a low of 65 degrees, and tomorrow looks beautiful, mostly sunny, high of 82 degrees. Wednesday, increasing clouds, but dry and seasonable, high of 83. There will be a chance of showers and thunderstorms Thursday. Otherwise, clouds and sun, high of 81. Get weather 24/7 wherever you are. 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
1: Light 96.9, South Jersey's best variety. Oh, it's true. I still haven't found what I'm looking for. I lost my keys again. You too, as we play Feel Good Variety to wrap up your workday. It's Rick Knight. So the other night, the Seattle Mariners were in Milwaukee, and they lost the game 22-0. Probably the biggest thing, and I found this just to be an interesting story. The bases were loaded. Fly ball went to Mariners center fielder Julio Rodriguez. He caught it, tossed it into the crowd. The problem was there was only one out. The ball he caught was the second out. That allowed two runners to come in and score. All I'm thinking in my head is, oops. Come on, this happened to us all, right? Anyway, wow, there you go. Hang on, I got more feel-good variety as we get ready to blow that 5 o'clock whistle. The Jonas Boys next.

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Well, officially blowing that 5 o'clock whistle. Hello, you. It's me, Rick Knight, to get you home. Great songs. We'll grab Adele, great one from Shaggy in a few minutes. And in three songs, we'll tell you about tumble hair. Now, dreaming with the feel good 80s and

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7: From ABC News Tech Trends. The Justice Department and TikTok have agreed to a $400 million settlement in a case that claimed TikTok violated child privacy laws. The DOJ first sued the company in 2024, claiming TikTok stored, collected, and processed data from children on the platform without getting parental consent. Amazon has announced it's hiking prices on a variety of products. The base Echo Dot speaker is now $79.99. It used to be under $50. Price is also going up on certain Fire TV and Kindle devices. And over the weekend in Beijing, China, a humanoid robot ran the 100-meter race faster than Usain Bolt's world record. The bot, made by the Beijing Innovation Center of Humanoid Robotics, did the sprint in just 9.39 seconds. Bolt's record is 9.58 seconds. It happened at the World Humanoid Robot Games, kind of like a robot Olympics. Other events include weightlifting and tug-of-war competitions. With Tech Trends, I'm Mike Dubusky, ABC News.
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0: 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Well, that's my job to take you home. Eddie Money, the money man, and Feel Good Variety. It's Rick Knight, and actually, they're going to go home. Did you hear the bombshell last week? The royal family is going back. Yeah, Prince Harry and Meghan Markle have been in the U.S. for 6 years. They gave up the royal life. They say they're moving back to the U.K. in time to have the kids start school there in September. You really, truly can't give up your roots, right? You got to go back. And I guess the other members of the royal family said they're going to all make it work. That's a feel-good story for you. Anyway, hang on. I got more feel-good variety. Sabrina Carpenter starts off another long set for you next.
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1: Oh, there's James Bay. I'll take this opportunity to talk about Bruno by the Bay. We've got this great chance for you to go see Bruno Mars live at Lehigh Stadium in California. 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

Light 96.9, South Jersey's best variety. So we just played, before Taylor, we played Post Malone and Circles, and it appears the postie is gotten engaged. According to friends, they say the post is engaged to Chrissy Lee. The proof, a 15-carat engagement ring, estimated to be $2.5 million. I mean, if you're going to do it big. Red Hot Chili Peppers is going to play Feel Good Variety to wrap up your work.

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1: Two recalls to tell you about. The FDA says bottles of Clear Eyes Maximum Itchy Eye Relief are being voluntarily recalled over possible contamination. It involves 0.5 fluid ounce bottles distributed nationally by MedTech Products. And a frozen blueberry recall is now at the most severe risk level. The FDA initiated the recall for the product sold at Publix supermarkets back in early July. Publix reminds customers not to consume the blueberries and instead discard or return to the store for a full refund. And the FDA has authorized a first-of-its-kind robotic device designed to draw blood from patients without manual human intervention.
2: The machine uses infrared light and Doppler ultrasound to locate veins. Health officials say the robot achieved success rates matching human phlebotomists and will help combat critical laboratory staffing shortages. I'm Matt Mattinson.
1: Health Update. I'm Sarah Lee Kessler.
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7: From the Townsport of Jersey Info and Weather Network, I'm Chief Meteorologist Dan Zarrow. This weather forecast is truly magical. Hakuna Matata, folks. No worries for tomorrow. We'll see a few clouds tonight with a low of 65 degrees, and tomorrow looks beautiful, mostly sunny, high of 82 degrees. Wednesday, increasing clouds, but dry and seasonable, high of 83. There will be a chance of showers and thunderstorms Thursday. Otherwise, clouds and sun, high of 81. Get weather 24/7 wherever you are. 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

0: 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One hit wonder from the 80s, A-ha's Take On Me. It's Rick Knight. Hey, I want to make sure you take our station app either to your smartphone or you can do it on your tablet. And if you haven't done this yet, you can sign up to see Bruno Mars. Bruno by the Bay. Yeah, you know, the nice thing about doing it on our app, you just do it when you get a chance, right? Anyway, that is officially going to do it for us. We got to run. Rick Knight saying, keep dreaming and shooting for the stars. Your dreams shall always come true. Remember, if you don't happen to make it, you make it happen. Make it happen today. Have a great one. I will see you again tomorrow afternoon. We'll do it again starting at 3. Hang on. Another long set of great songs coming up next.
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0: Glad you are here with us as we start the hour with your requests, your dedications, your favorite love songs, and your stories from the heart. The phone lines are open. 1-888-633-5452.

0: Wendy, what can I do for you?
1: Well, I'd like for you to dedicate a song to my husband, Jay. Any song, really. It doesn't matter. I just wanted to let everybody know that I love him so much. And he means a whole lot to me. We've known each other since we were two.
0: So tell me why you love Jay so much.
1: Oh, there's so many reasons. He takes wonderful care of me. That's probably the best way to explain it. Our parents knew each other since we were 2 years old, and so we grew up knowing each other, and I had moved away when I was 9, and when I came back at 20, we got reacquainted again, and 2 months later we were engaged, and we've been married 5 years since. He loves me for who I am. We sing together, we laugh together, and we love together.

0: The Tunnel to Towers Foundation is tonight's Delilah Dilemma sponsor. 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Heroes like New York Police Department Detective Victor Vargas, a United States Air Force veteran who died from pancreatic cancer after serving in the World Trade Center recovery efforts. Tunnel to Towers honored Detective Vargas by paying off the family's mortgage. 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Tonight's Delilah's Dilemma is one of the saddest I've ever received. A listener writes, "Dear Delilah, every night my mom, brother, and my dad argue viciously and loudly about everything. I always stay clear of the crossfire by hiding in my room, but I hear the arguments. I'm the youngest in my family, and this has been going on for as long as I can remember. I normally would never talk about this problem to anyone, but I've listened to your show for as long as I can remember as well, so I feel like I can trust you. What should I do? I can't take this anymore." A somewhat depressed but hopeful fan named Anonymous. Anonymous, I will have my Mother Delilah words for you coming up next. 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

Tonight's Delilah's Dilemma comes from a young listener. She doesn't say how young, living at home with a mother, father, and brother. Extremely dysfunctional family. Loud, vicious fighting about everything. And she has been so wounded by these dynamics.

dynamics. 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It sounds like a very mature teenager. I don't know if you're a young adult, but you have to step out of your comfort zone and ask for help. You have to. 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You can't change it if you're 15 or 16. 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But you can change your response to it. And you can realize it's not your fault. You didn't cause this sick dynamic. And you can't fix

0: Evening, welcome to your Monday night. Today is the 24th of August, back to school day for many, many, many school children, which means back to sanity day for many, many, many moms and some dads, but mostly moms. Thank you for joining us tonight. I'm going to be here to keep you company if you're getting the kids back to school, back in their sleep routine, back getting ready for bed and taking showers and brushing their teeth, which they hopefully did all summer, but much later in the summer. I'm going to be here as you tuck them into bed at night. 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

0: thank you for calling. This is Delilah, who's with me on the phone line.
1: This is Cameron.
0: Hi, Cameron. What can I do for you?
1: I wanted to request a song.
0: Okay, tell me who's on your heart.
1: That would be my girlfriend, Andrea.
0: Tell me a little bit about Andrea, about your relationship, about your summer, about all the wonderful things that make you smile.
1: Well, sure. Andrea and I met about a year and a half ago, and we kind of met each other randomly, and I liked her for a long time, and she actually tried to break up with me about 5 times in the course of 5 months. And she liked me, but she wasn't sure, but she wanted

0: be with someone who lives far away, and finally I was able to convince her to date me, but she was still kind of unsure. And then we dated long distance for a long time, and then about 4 or 5 months ago, I finally got a job and moved up here to be with her.
1: She tried to break up with you not because she didn't like you, but because she did like you, and you were too far away, and she didn't think that the long distance thing would work.
0: Exactly. And now I'm here, and I love being able to see her every day. She's beautiful, and she's funny, and she's smart. And, you know, like me, she just likes to sit around and just relax. We don't need to go out or have a fancy dinner or anything like that. We can just watch TV and watch a movie. And
1: all right, I tell you what. If you promise to just listen to the show, I'm going to play a love song for you and your sweetheart next.